Bury a man when resting in safety. Does not forget the danger may come. When in a state of security, he does not forget the possibility of ruin. When all is orderly, he does not forget the disorder may come. Thus his person is not endangered, and his state and all their clans are preserved. To be able in all circumstances to practice five things constitutes perfect virtue. Sincerity.

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Like a gym session, you know? 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

0: 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Just good music.
1: This song right here is to that person. I don't even mention his name. They said I couldn't do nothing without him.

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If we only try to make each other feel right.

We're all about new artists. Here's another smoothjazz.com discovery. On smoothjazz.com radio.

This song right here is to that person. I don't even mention his name. They said I couldn't do nothing without him.